I just made a disco rap record myself. A disco rap funk record. I can't talk about it. It's crazy. You wouldn't understand it. It's called It's Good to Be the King. I talk. There's a reggae beat behind me. I say, you know, in the alleys of Paris, they was eating rats. It was filling mignon for the aristocrats. It's stuff like that. You shouldn't.

0: to shake. But Marie Antoinette said,
1: well, let him eat cake.
0: Now the rapper wouldn't have it if he was angry and mean. He built a big old race, called Achilles' Tee.

0: but Marie Antoinette said,
1: well, let him eat cake.
0: Now the rabble wouldn't have it, they was angry and mean. They built a big old race, they called it Kelly and Kate. Then the people up shouted,

0: the Antoinette said,
1: well, let him eat cake.
0: Now the rapper wouldn't have it if he was angry at me. He built a big old race, a cold Achilles gate. Then the people up shouted, well, have our day.

0: Did I have any last words to say? Well, I raised my head and I hollered, hey!
1: Hey, Barney, you want to know something?
2: What's that, Fred?
1: This next record's so old it was a hit when we were around.

my fist. If you've been down that pub, watch out, you're dripping all

the same, because you play those silly games, and yet I want you, girl. They say we were an item. My thoughts I try and hide them. Did I need you? Uh-huh. But when we get down to it, I just love the way you do.